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Heartbreak so deep. Heart broke so deep it broke into a melody that day.

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0: te halen. 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
1: 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See you at the bar, you was hardly talking. That's when I knew that your heart was scarring. Friends to lovers need a part to star in. 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

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That's when I knew that your heart was scarring. 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

I'm holding y'all hands real, real, real, real tight when I say this, because I don't feel like fighting. But please quit calling them little 1 week breaks celibacy. You're not celibate. You're not celibate. You're not celibate.